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2: Justin in for Tim Stone, kicking off your most requested songs on a gorgeous Tuesday. No surprise here.

Ella Langley's Choosing Texas at number 5. No surprise. That song has staying power, breaking records everywhere it goes. But at number 4, we've got the number 1 song on her latest album. It's a cheeky one, Feel Good, which is unique for Olivia Rodrigo. It's Drop Dead.

0: And there it is. The biggest song of the day, chosen by you. It has gotten the most requests, the most texts, the most calls. Tame Impala with Jenny with Dracula. Now, tomorrow, we're going to have a whole new list again, decided by you. Your top six at six.
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cannot wait to experience that tomorrow night. Connexus Art Center outside. Oh, it's going to be so good. We got Sophia Kamara, Devin Cole, and the Beaches.

0: so good. All of us together on the most perfect night of summer singing this.
1: Turn me around, right upside down, spin me like a globe, drop your finger on.
0: Yeah, this is going to feel like a dream. But last week they were in Saskatoon, and Joel, you saw them? How were they?
2: I was blown away how good they were. Like, I've seen them so many times, and like each time they kind of get bigger and better, and their set evolves, and like they do new songs, and it's just really cool to see how they've kind of transitioned over the years.
0: And their new music, and you think, oh, this is the best song on the album. They come out with another one, and take me out.
2: Great. Like, they're writing songs about stuff that actually matters to people. And that's something you don't get as often anymore. So, like, people actually can relate.
0: Yeah.
2: And, like, lyrically, the Beaches are fantastic.
0: So good. Tomorrow night, Kinexus Arts Center. I cannot wait to see them and see you. We're going to have a great time. And now we're going to kick it old school back to our favorite movie. When I was a little girl, all I wanted to be was a coyote. Not the animal. But the bartender. Here's Leanne Rimes, Can't Fight the Moonlight.

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1: What a quirky song. And it's so good. That's why we love it. AJR with Bang. Hey, it's Amanda. It's so hard to believe that pumpkin spice lattes are coming back next week. Kids go back to school in 2 weeks. Where did our summer go? It's not going anywhere. We got a gorgeous week ahead. Hot weather. I am loving this. Next week, it's looking pretty hot too. So summer's not going away. This is the most gorgeous feeling right now. This is Hendrix Golden.

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She looks like one of those rap guys' girlfriends. 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I mean, her butt is just so big. I can't believe it's just so big.

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1: Good morning. Welcome to what is going to be another hot one. Perfect night for our beaches show. It is going to be so fun. I can't wait.
2: If you just looked at the high-level forecast today, you'd maybe see showers and wind, but that is all earlier tonight. Perfect temperatures, no wind. It's going to be awesome, and there's still a few tickets left.
1: We wake up to the news that the tariffs are on hold for now. The 50% duties will be paused until the end of the week. After a tentative trade deal was reached yesterday, the import taxes would have hit products ranging from hockey sticks to honey, building materials, liquors, and clothing.
3: Does anyone get the feeling they're kind of making it up as they go? Like, I'm going to tariff you. Oh, I'm going to delay it for 3 more days.
2: Well, especially when the U.S. is like, we're going to tariff hockey sticks. And you're like, not our hockey sticks. Just picking on the things who try and make a deal.
1: There's some light at the end of the tunnel for downtown Regina commuters. The intersection at 11th Avenue and Lawrence Street is expected to open in a few weeks. We're basking in the heat, but if you're feeling fall, Cedar Creek Gardens 8-acre corn maze is open already for the season, and it is Shrek themed this year.
2: We got Smash Mouth coming on Saturday. And you could do
1: that's right,
2: a Shrek corn maze and go listen to Smash Mouth.
3: That's awesome.
1: And LOL and OMG. So 2016, there's new text lingo. The kids are using it to communicate. So for instance, IJBOL, I just burst out laughing. Okay. And ONG, on God, like, I mean it. I'm telling you the truth, mom and dad.
2: Stop the cap. Heard that one?
1: I've heard that one.
3: Have you guys seen OOMF? Oomphs? Oomph?
1: No.
3: OOMF. One of my followers.
2: What?
3: If you're talking about one of your followers, OOMF. Yeah.
2: I at least get it. Like, hey, we don't want to use the same cringy things our parents are using in text. Yeah, come up with some new ones.
3: Why don't we go back? Some radical and some
2: wicked
3: bodacious.
2: Awesome. Bodacious?
1: I don't think I ever said that.
2: No.
3: There's still time.
1: There is, yes.
2: Wheels, you've been claiming that if you watch the Blue Jays game, they win. Were you watching last night?
3: Mm-hmm.
2: And did they win?
3: Mm-hmm. They beat the Tampa Bay Rays 10-5 last night. You guys, I don't know what it is, but the Jays can't lose when I'm tuned in, and they've looked so good last night. They've now won 8 of their last 11 games. This team has a real shot, a real legitimate shot to be in the playoffs. And after the Tampa Bay Rays and the Yankees, it gets way easier for them. So, I don't know. My rally cap is on.
2: WNBA last night, Toronto Tempo looking to break a 10-game losing streak when they had Caitlin Clark and the Indiana Fever in town. 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Well, they've dropped an 11th straight now. They lost 101-95 to the WNBA superstar.
3: Pretty cool, though, to see the Tempo play at Scotiabank Center. 20,000 plus fans. 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
4: Hey everyone, it's Winnie on weather. Happy Wednesday. I'm telling you, we got more great summer weather. Now this morning, we could have some showers, but don't worry, they won't last. A high 27 today. Things looking great for that beaches concert. Tomorrow, sunshine and 26. Same thing for Friday and Saturday and Sunday. 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
2: That's our last Winnie on Weather for a while. You guys are on vacation.
3: She's taking a well-deserved break from Winnie on Weather. She'll be back eventually.
2: We got a light rain shower right now. 16 degrees.

0: You can hear that song live tonight. Devin Cole, Sophia Kamara, The Beaches. Is there anything like a summer evening show on a great day?
1: Oh, yeah. Now, the last concert that you guys went to was Cameron Whitcomb at Country Thunder. It's not going to be that level of heat for The Beaches tonight, but it's going to be hot.
2: It'll feel like 29 around 3 o'clock this afternoon, maybe a little bit breezy, but it all calms down and gets perfect about an hour before the concert starts. And I just think that Mother Nature has orchestrated a perfect evening for us. And if you don't have tickets to come to the show yet, get them, because you're going to have some serious FOMO when this is all said and done.
0: Here's Nickelback, Z99. Uh-huh.

0: of our favorites. That's Nickelback, Z99.
1: Shauna Wheels, we're talking about drive-in movie theaters and how we miss those formative experiences. What other things are we missing from our teenage years that we just don't have anymore?
2: We used to have to drive to the city from a small town to rent movies. But on the weekends, on Sundays, they would have this deal, and it was 7 for 7. So you'd get 7 movies for 7 days for $7.
1: What?
2: And it had to be all super old movies. So you wonder where my love of these terrible horror movies and, like, love stories no one else has heard of, because those were the ones that were on for 7 for 7.
0: But that was part of the ritual, though.
1: Mm-hmm.
0: Showing up with your friends or your family. Mm-hmm. And having to compromise on finding what movie you wanted to watch. And you would comb through the movie store for hours sometimes and finally get the one movie, whether it was Mr. Holland's Opus or whatever, and go home and you'd watch it. What, you both like Mr. Holland's
1: Opus? What a movie.
0: What kind of reaction is that?
1: Yeah, that's a great movie.
2: I love Mr. Holland's Opus.
1: Clearly, we'd be disagreeing with Wheels if we went and picked out movies at a movie theater now.
0: Listen, I've had a hate on for that movie because of Grade 6. That year, there were two movies released in theaters. It was Mr. Holland's Opus and Clueless. And we all wanted to see Clueless because it was fun. And everyone went to Mr. Holland's Opus instead and started, Mr. Holland's Opus. So it's always kind of left a sour taste in my mouth. Because I thought I had a date with Alicia Silverstone, and it was not the case.
1: No, you did not.
2: No, it was Richard Dreyfuss. Isn't that who it was?
1: Same. Wheels.
2: Isn't that who

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0: Happy Wednesday. It is going to be another hot one, and there is no end in sight. Looking ahead through the weekend, we are going to be close to 30, even hitting 30.
1: Saturday, Sunday, now calling for 30s both days. Come on, shake the lake. That's crazy.
2: We kind of missed this, didn't we? You know, this was July, and then we had a couple weeks of weird weather. 2 weeks until the kids are back in school. Make the most of it. Your Charlotte Cardin, Z99.

0: She's from Montreal. That's Charlotte Cardin, Z99.
1: It was a really exciting day in our household yesterday. Well, exciting for myself and my daughter because... the new custom labels for back to school supplies arrived at our house.
0: Wait, what? You got custom labels?
1: That is how you do back to school, boys. 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
2: So you're putting a custom label, like a sticker, on every single pencil for your kids?
1: Maybe not every pencil, but all the big things, you guys, have gorgeous labels. I'm winning school. Like, I am winning this year.
0: It is brilliant because I have been that dad the day before my wife's like, hey, here's 8 bazillion pencils, everything. I need you to write all the kids' names on every single one.
1: Yeah.
0: And like, my writing isn't good. And trying to fit it on the side of a pencil, somebody's name with a Sharpie, it's impossible.
1: It can't be done. So tell me how jealous you are. Look at you two, you sitting there, smirking, making faces at me. Whatever. I'm winning.
2: 0% jealous. Because your kids are kids. They're going to lose all these things that are labeled, and everyone around the school will go, oh, look at Jossie and Cash can't keep their pens or the pencils or the glue sticks anywhere. What a bunch of adults.
0: I love that, actually. They'll be judging you, Shauna Foster.
1: And then that stuff will get brought home to their houses, and those moms and dads will be like, this is Foster's kid for sure.
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0: Looks like Mother Nature turned off these sprinklers after a nice little gentle watering, and we're going to get back to heat here soon.
1: 6:21. Don't forget the farmer's market on today, and it's extra special this time of year because the gardens are giving them extra goods. Corn on the cob is out there. You're seeing squash. The bounties are full at the farmer's market on Pathiaco Plaza from 9 until 1 today.
0: I do need some garlic. Hope I can find some there. It's Rihanna, Z99.

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1: Hey, happy Wednesday. Oh, it is going to be picture perfect for our beaches concert tonight. Hot today. Maybe get a storm rolling through, but it's going to be way ahead of concert time. Hardly any wind tonight. Can't wait.
2: We don't get very many outdoor concerts like this. Like, you think about Country Thunder every year. Shake the Lake. This is an extra one to add in there. And with perfect weather, tonight is going to be incredible.
1: We wake up to news about the tariffs. Everyone holding their breath. The 50% duties will be paused until the end of the week. So there's an extension, basically, after a tentative trade deal was reached yesterday. And these import taxes would hit products ranging from, it's literally everything. I mean, hockey sticks, honey, building materials, liquor, clothing, kids' toys, plastics.
2: I know steel was a big one. Crazy Ape. They do Apex Adventure Park. They build trampolines all over the world and going, hey, this steel could really harm us. So that's great news.
1: There's some light at the end of the tunnel for downtown Regina commuters. The intersection 11th Ave and Lauren is expected to open up in a few weeks.
3: As much as I love construction season coming to end, it also means something else is coming to end that I won't talk about. So anyway, good for 11th Avenue.
1: Snow removal?
3: Businesses.
2: Sean, what? Why?
1: Sorry, I have to say it in case some people don't know. If they didn't get your joke.
3: Okay.
1: Hey, if you're feeling fallish, now I'm talking about fall, but Cedar Creek Gardens Corn Maze is open for the fall, and it is Shrek themed this year.
2: If you look from the top down the photo of how they carved out the images, like there's Donkey, there's Gingerbread Man, there's Shrek, there's Fiona. It is a very impressive cutting of the corn.
3: No, you guys, this is open for the end of summer. Let's just say it that way, okay?
1: Ooh, I like that better. Mm. Yeah, an end of summer excursion for the family. And there's new text lingo. Parents, we need to keep up on this. IJBOL is I just burst out laughing, and so nobody's using LOL anymore. And nobody's using OMG. They're using ONG, which means on God, I swear to you, I'm telling you the truth.
3: I'm not so worried about learning these ones, Shauna. There's other ones I'm sure that are out there that the kids aren't telling us what they mean yet. I need to learn what those ones mean.
1: The dark ones, like the real, mysteries.
3: I didn't mean like the dark ones. I just meant the like inappropriate ones. As a parent, you want to be like, hey, cut that out. I know what that means. Cool your jets. They probably don't say
1: that. Is that
3: cool
1: what you say?
3: Cool your jets. No, they probably don't. CYJ, cool your jets. Put it in.
1: Yeah, there you go.
2: You guys, Blue Jays win again last night, 10-5. They have really struggled with the Tampa Bay Rays this year, so that's a massive win. And on the other side of it, did you see what happened to the Seattle Mariners?
1: Oh, I did.
2: They tied an MLB record, the largest shutout loss, 22-0. Hasn't happened since 1888. That is how crazy that is.
3: Did you say 1988?
2: No.
3: 1888?
2: 18.
1: That's nuts.
2: Back in 1888.
3: They didn't even have professionals back then.
2: How crazy is that, you guys? It was a disaster last night. In fact, at one point in this game for Seattle, the bases were loaded. Somebody hit a ball in the outfield. The Seattle outfielder caught it. That's two outs. He took the ball and threw it in the stands. He thought it was three outs.
1: Oh, no way. No.
2: Yeah. And so the runners get to advance two bases, and two of them scored, and you're going, okay, these guys are completely checked out.
3: And in WNBA action, Caitlin Clark was coming to Canada for the first time playing the Toronto Tempo, which Toronto Tempo were looking to snap a 10-game losing streak. They made it close. It was 101-95, but it is their first year in the league, and we're just so happy to have a team here in Canada. Onwards and upwards.
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4: Hey, everyone, it's Winnie on weather. Happy Wednesday. I'm telling you, we got more great summer weather. Now, this morning, we could have some showers, but don't worry, they won't last. A high 27 today. Things looking great for that beaches concert. Tomorrow, sunshine and 26. Same thing for Friday and Saturday and Sunday. This is my last weather for a little while. Don't worry, you'll hear from me soon. 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
3: Wheels, that was your chance to teach her Arnold Schwarzenegger's I'll be back. No, that wasn't good.
2: She would love that, too.
3: Yeah. Anyway, you can work on that.
2: Deal. That's the weather for WheatlandRoofing.com right now. We got clouds and 15 degrees.

0: Jenny from Blackpink, Tame Impala with Dracula. That song is massive, but Wheels, that's not their only big hit for Tame Impala.
1: They've got a new song called Loser that was featured, is featured in Spider-Man Brand New Day, and it's catchy.

0: It's got some vibes climbing to the top of the charts around the world.
1: 640, we got I have 25 on the way. Should be a beautiful day for that Beaches concert. Here's

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1: with Shauna Foster.
2: This is exciting, even though she's still living with stiff person syndrome, which is just awful. Celine Dion says she's busy. She's in rehearsals now for her upcoming Paris residency that got an extension already. It kicks off with shows a month from now. And we're getting some new rumors in the mix for Super Bowl halftime. I feel like every week there's new rumors. This one, though, pointing to Harry Styles, which makes sense. I could see that. Foo Fighters, BTS, in the mix with Justin Bieber. And then we heard last week Miley Cyrus is back in there. Any one of those would be fantastic.
3: This just feels like they have no idea. They're just saying everyone is in the mix.
4: What's that, TMZ? New headline? They just have a little generator there. Spin the wheel. Harry Styles.
2: But when you think about it, none of those people have played Super Bowl halftime before, so there is technically a chance.
3: Sure, sure.
4: Big pop stars that have not played Super Bowl. Justin Bieber.
3: Rick Astley.
4: Oh,
3: like Rick rolled the audience at this point. Like, who knows? The bare naked ladies at this point. We have no idea.
2: No, it's not them.
4: Probably not.
2: That's what's trending.
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4: High today of 28. It is going to be windy this afternoon, but then it all settles down for a perfect evening tonight. We've got Devin Cole, Sophia Kamara, and the Beaches in Wascana Park.
3: And all the rest of the week, 28, 27, 30s on Saturday. Shake the Lake starts on Friday. Beautiful sunshine for that. Could not have happened on a better week.
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1: And Sarbast, you've got a tip for us for dealing with all the wasps that are out now?
2: You try the Arabic method. It's been working for generations. You pick up a sandal, specifically the ones from Dollarama, the blue and black ones, that's Hawaii. 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Dollarama just created this new technology, and you guys are using citronella, citronella things, sprays. 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It works perfectly fine.
3: That is all I need, is one sandal from the Dollarama.
2: My mom's got the same sandal for 13 years, and she's been using it on me. and the wasps and everything. 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
3: Okay, I'll borrow your mom's, and hopefully I can do that to keep the wasps away, because, yeah, I really don't need a third butt cheek again.
2: Oh, I didn't know it was an alien butt cheek.
3: Oh, yeah, yeah, yeah. That's what happens to me. Alien butt cheek when I get stung on my butt by the wasp.
2: Oh, goodness gracious. Well, you know what? It's almost end of summer. You're not going to have to worry about that anymore. Now it's going to be wind chills and frostbite. So.
3: Yeah, thanks for that.
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0: I know a sound that'll give you the heebie-jeebies. 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

0: Good morning. Welcome to Wednesday, 655, 15 degrees right now. Clouds now, but they won't last. We got clear skies and sunshine on the way.
1: I love this text from Adam in University Park. Him and two other couples checked off their summer bucket list of doing the hop circuit. They said, six breweries, we spread it out over Saturday and Sunday.
0: Smart.
1: Probably smart, but we got it done, which if you haven't done that before, it's a good time.
0: It's time for one of our favorites. It's Cameron Whitcomb with Options.

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1: Good morning. Welcome to what is going to be another hot one. A perfect night for our beaches show. It is going to be so fun. I can't wait.
2: If you just looked at the high level forecast today, you'd maybe see showers and wind, but that is all earlier tonight. Perfect temperatures, no wind. It's going to be awesome. And there's still a few tickets left.
1: We wake up to the news that the tariffs are on hold for now. The 50% duties will be paused until the end of the week. After a tentative trade deal was reached yesterday, the import taxes would have hit products ranging from hockey sticks to honey, building materials, liquors, and clothing.
3: Does anyone get the feeling they're kind of making it up as they go? Like, I'm going to tariff you. Oh, I'm going to delay it for three more days.
2: Well, especially when the U.S. is like, we're going to tariff hockey sticks. And you're like, not our hockey sticks. Just picking on the things who try and make a deal.
1: There's some light at the end of the tunnel for downtown Regina commuters. The intersection at 11th Avenue and Lawrence Street is expected to open in a few weeks. We're basking in the heat, but if you're feeling fall, Cedar Creek Gardens 8-acre corn maze is open already for the season, and it is Shrek themed this year.
2: We got Smash Mouth coming on Saturday, and you could do
1: that's right,
2: a Shrek corn maze and go listen to Smash Mouth. That's awesome.
1: And LOL and OMG, so 2016, there's new text lingo. The kids are using it to communicate. So for instance, IJBOL, I just burst out laughing. Okay. And ONG, on God, like, I mean it, I'm telling you the truth, mom and dad.
2: Stop the cap. Heard that one?
1: I've heard that one.
3: Have you guys seen OOMF? Oomphs? Oomph?
1: No.
3: OOMF. One of my followers.
2: What?
3: If you're talking about one of your followers, OOMF. Yeah.
2: I at least get it. Like, hey, we don't want to use the same cringy things our parents are using in text. Yeah, come up with some new ones.
3: Why don't we go back? Some radical and some
2: wicked
3: bodacious.
2: Awesome. Bodacious?
1: I don't think I ever said that.
2: No.
3: There's still time.
1: There is, yes.
2: Wheels, you've been claiming that if you watch the Blue Jays game, they win. Were you watching last night?
3: Mm-hmm.
2: And did they win?
3: Mm-hmm. They beat the Tampa Bay Rays 10-5 last night. You guys, I don't know what it is, but the Jays can't lose when I'm tuned in, and they've looked so good last night. They've now won 8 of their last 11 games. This team has a real shot, a real legitimate shot to be in the playoffs. And after the Tampa Bay Rays and the Yankees, it gets way easier for them. So, I don't know. My rally cap is on.
2: WNBA last night, Toronto Tempo looking to break a 10-game losing streak when they had Caitlin Clark and the Indiana Fever in town. It was Caitlin Clark's first time in Canada. Well, they've dropped an 11th straight now. They lost 101-95 to the WNBA superstar.
3: Pretty cool, though, to see the Tempo play at Scotiabank Center. 20,000-plus fans. 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
4: Hey everyone, it's Winnie on weather. Happy Wednesday. I'm telling you, we got more great summer weather. Now this morning, we could have some showers, but don't worry, they won't last. A high 27 today, things looking great for that beaches concert. Tomorrow, sunshine and 26. Same thing for Friday and Saturday and Sunday. Have fun at the show tonight, everyone. 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
2: That's our last Winnie on weather for a while. You guys are on vacation.
3: She's taking a well-deserved break from Winnie on weather. She'll be back eventually.
2: The sun finding its way through to help dry out those roads. It's 15 right now.

0: Everyone that got to hear that song live in Edmonton, man, that was a show. The first night. The second night was a show, but it was Mother Nature's show, not Postie's show.
1: 707, a reminder, the Lawson has reopened after its annual maintenance. If you're missing that, open again today. Parking, of course, tricky for the next few years as they develop the aquatic center right behind it.
0: When that thing is done, oh, we're going to have a party. We love Bruno Mars. Listen loud. I just might. Z99.

0: the summer vibes. Bruno Mars, Z99.
1: We've got a text from Aaron Whitmore Park who says, you guys were talking about summer bucket lists. Mine was to find my wife a hobby. Her and her friends have no hobbies, and we're still looking for one for her.
0: Well, Aaron, you tell her she's not alone, because my wife's been lamenting this. It feels like for years that she doesn't have any hobbies, and she feels like none of her friends do either. Do you have a hobby, Shauna?
2: No, I have no hobbies, and my friends have no hobbies. So,
0: right?
2: You are right. And it is because we are catering to your hobbies and running
0: don't
2: a household.
0: Don't put it on us, because every husband out there is saying, I would make room for my wife's hobbies, but none of my friends have wives who can actually come up with a hobby that they want to do.
1: It's the right answer for your friends. But the moment those wives get hobbies, your friends' hobbies, they have less time for it and less money for it. And then they're watching the kids. This just kind of sounds like lip service.
0: No, because what ends up happening is I'm cashing out all these points to go do my hobbies, but I can't earn any points back from my wife for her hobbies. And now there's massive imbalance, and I just feel guilty all the time. So, yes, I need her to find a hobby.
2: I think I'm going to have a new hobby. In fact, Wheels, you gave me the hobby idea last week because you went and played pickleball, and you said I would be really good at it.
1: Did I say that?
0: Did you say that?
2: Well, we can go back and listen, but I think you said that I should try it.
0: He's a very positive, optimistic person, Shauna, so he may have said that.
1: I did try and convince you to play me so I could feel better about myself.
0: Oh, that's what he said.
2: Okay. Oh, shoot. Yeah.
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0: Sean and Justin, we were just talking about how bad the wasps are. Julie in Windsor Park, you've got a tip for us.
1: To get a fake wasp nest.
2: Oh, I've heard about these. They work?
1: They do.
2: Okay, I'm on it.
1: Just to let you know, because my buddy just got stung there, and I got stung in the toe yesterday.
0: Oh, on the toe?
1: Yep.
2: Oh, they're just awful.
0: Well, thanks for that, Julie. If you've got a tip about how to keep the wasps at bay, let us know. 306-936-9999. It's time for Adele.

0: What a voice. It's Adele, Z99.
1: We got a high of 28 on the way, and hey, look at this. We've got a voice memo from Tyler in Lumsden.
2: Hey, it's Tyler here. So I heard that lady talking about the fake wasp nest. We have one up at the cabin. They work. But if you can't find, like, the actual one, we always just scrunched up a brown paper bag and then hung that. And then also those water traps that you fill up with water, and there's that little powder thing, and then you hang it up in the trees or whatever. We fill those things up, like, weekly up at the lake with wasps and horseflies and all those nasty biters.
0: I love that voice memo. I didn't know you could just brown paper bag scrunched up.
1: Hearing him say that, it seems really obvious. Like, it would totally look like a wasp's nest. We'll have to try it.
0: Keep the tips coming. 306-936-9999.
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0: Imagine Dragons for your Wednesday tonight, Wascana Park, Devin Cole, Sophia Kamara, and the Beaches. Is there anything like a summer evening show on a great day?
1: Oh, yeah. Now, the last concert that you guys went to was Cameron Whitcomb at Country Thunder. It's not going to be that level of heat for the Beaches tonight, but it's going to be hot.
2: It'll feel like 29 around 3 o'clock this afternoon, maybe a little bit breezy, but it all calms down and gets perfect about an hour before the concert starts. And I just think that Mother Nature has orchestrated a perfect evening for us. And if you don't have tickets to come to the show yet, get them, because you're going to have some serious FOMO when this is all said and done.
0: Yeah, you know they're going to be playing this one loud. It's the Beaches, Edge of the Earth.

0: Hey, happy Wednesday. Oh, it is going to be picture perfect for our beaches concert tonight. Hot today. Maybe get a storm rolling through, but it's going to be way ahead of concert time. Hardly any wind tonight. Can't wait.
1: We don't get very many outdoor concerts like this. Like, you think about Country Thunder every year. Shake the Lake. This is an extra one to add in there. And with perfect weather, tonight is going to be incredible.
0: We wake up to news about the tariffs. Everyone holding their breath. The 50% duties will be paused until the end of the week. So there's an extension, basically, after a tentative trade deal was reached yesterday. And these import taxes would hit products ranging from, it's literally everything. I mean, hockey sticks, honey, building materials, liquor, clothing, kids' toys, plastics.
1: I know steel was a big one. Crazy Ape, they do Apex Adventure Park. They build trampolines all over the world and going, hey, this steel could really harm us. So that's great news.
0: There's some light at the end of the tunnel for downtown Regina commuters. The intersection 11th Ave and Lauren is expected to open up in a few weeks.
2: As much as I love construction season coming to end, it also means something else is coming to end that I won't talk about. So anyway, good for 11th Avenue.
0: Snow removal?
2: Businesses.
1: Sean, what? Why?
0: Sorry, I have to say it in case some people don't know. If they didn't get your joke.
2: Okay.
0: Hey, if you're feeling fallish, now I'm talking about fall, but Cedar Creek Gardens Corn Maze is open for the fall, and it is Shrek themed this year.
1: If you look from the top down the photo of how they carved out the images, like there's Donkey, there's Gingerbread Man, there's Shrek, there's Fiona. It is a very impressive cutting of the corn.
2: No, you guys, this is open for the end of summer. Let's just say it that way, okay?
0: Ooh, I like that better. Mm. Yeah, an end of summer excursion for the family. And there's new text lingo. Parents, we need to keep up on this. IJBOL is I just burst out laughing, and so nobody's using LOL anymore. And nobody's using OMG. They're using ONG, which means on God. I swear to you, I'm telling you the truth.
2: I'm not so worried about learning these ones, Shauna. There's other ones I'm sure that are out there that the kids aren't telling us what they mean yet. I need to learn what those ones mean.
0: The dark ones, like the real, mysteries.
2: I didn't mean like the dark ones. I just meant the like inappropriate ones. As a parent, you want to be like, hey, cut that out. I know what that means. Cool your jets. But they probably don't say
0: that.
2: Cool
0: what
2: your,
0: you say?
2: Cool your jets. No, they probably don't. CYJ, cool your jets. Put it in.
0: Yeah, there you go.
1: You guys, Blue Jays win again last night, 10-5. They have really struggled with the Tampa Bay Rays this year, so that's a massive win. And on the other side of it, did you see what happened to the Seattle Mariners?
0: Oh, I did.
1: They tied an MLB record, the largest shutout loss, 22-0. Hasn't happened since 1888. That is how crazy that is.
2: Did you say 1988?
1: No.
2: 1888?
1: Back
0: That's
1: in,
0: nuts.
1: Back in 1888.
2: They didn't even have professionals back then.
1: How crazy is that, you guys? It was a disaster last night. In fact, at one point in this game for Seattle, the bases were loaded. Somebody hit a ball in the outfield. The Seattle outfielder caught it. That's two outs. He took the ball and threw it in the stands. He thought it was three outs.
0: Oh, no way.
2: No.
1: Yeah. And so the runners get to advance two bases, and two of them scored, and you're going, okay, these guys are completely checked out.
2: And in WNBA action, Caitlin Clark was coming to Canada for the first time playing the Toronto Tempo, which Toronto Tempo were looking to snap a 10-game losing streak. They made it close. It was 101-95, but it is their first year in the league, and we're so happy to have a team here in Canada. Onwards and upwards. And that's your sports for Lamella Medical Aesthetics.
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3: Hey, everyone, it's Winnie on weather. Happy Wednesday. I'm telling you, we got more great summer weather. Now, this morning, we could have some showers, but don't worry, they won't last. A high 27 today. Things looking great for that beaches concert. Tomorrow, sunshine and 26. Same thing for Friday and Saturday and Sunday. This is my last weather for a little while. Don't worry, you'll hear from me soon. This is Winnie on Weather on Z99.
2: Wheels, that was your chance to teach her Arnold Schwarzenegger's I'll be back. No, that wasn't good.
1: She would love that, too.
2: Yeah. Anyway, you can work on that.
1: Deal.
0: And that's your weather for QP 5430. Healthcare workers have your back, providing crucial care and support to patients and residents. They want a fair deal.
1: Looks like we're through with the rain. We got clouds right now and 14 degrees.
4: Number Number one.

0: perfect Wednesday song. Black Eyed Peas, I Got a Feeling.
1: 7:40, we got hot weather coming today, a high of 28, and good news when it comes to construction. We're just talking about 11th Ave on time to finish at the end of October.
0: Yeah.
1: Justin, you're NOD.
0: I know.
1: Same time frame for the Ring Road Albert Street overpass in the north end.
0: Every time I drive by, just waiting to like see all the fresh asphalt done and the lines paved, because, well, let's just say it's been a lot.
1: 7:41. People cannot get enough of Ella Langley. She just said she wants to tour with Harry Styles, of all people.
0: That's a show I would see.
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2: Pushing 70 and still killing it, Madonna leads over Taylor Swift in MTV VMA nominations. She has 11. Taylor just below that. Sabrina Carpenter nominated. Justin Bieber. The show goes end of September.
3: Did anyone else see that coming?
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2: 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Jan Arden got married on the weekend and a pile of Canadian celebrities were there. She's not like Taylor Swift. 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There's so much content right now. And that is feeding my soul, but I get that.
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2: And that's what's trending for Victoria Square Arcade and United Imports.
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0: Happy Wednesday. It is going to be another hot one, and there is no end in sight. Looking ahead through the weekend, we are going to be close to 30, even hitting 30.
1: Saturday, Sunday, now calling for 30s both days. Come on, shake the lake. That's crazy.
2: We kind of missed this, didn't we? You know, this was July, and then we had a couple weeks of weird weather. 2 weeks until the kids are back in school. Make the most of it with some Sia. It's unstoppable.

0: Just breathe that song in today. Great stuff from Sia. Z99.
1: And Shauna, I was on vacation. Apparently, I missed this. Wheels, you picked up pickleball. Jenny and Hoxton wants to know, have you gone again?
0: I went again on Monday because Douglas Park's got these wicked free pickleball courts. You guys need to try this game. And I'm not saying this as I'm obsessed with this sport, but it is really fun.
2: Do you feel like it could become an obsession? Because we hear this time and time again from people who just start and boom, they're all in. And I feel like now this is you.
0: I think if you had some friends that were into it as well, because double pickleball is really fun. And the barrier to entry is almost nothing. It's a paddle and a wiffle ball.
1: Well, hold on here, though. Have you seen how much a good pickleball racket is? Because lots of people that play golf play pickleball because it's a country club sport. And so I was looking at the golf companies that are now getting a pickleball racket, $250, $300.
0: Get lost.
1: For a nice pickleball racket.
2: Serious?
1: But then I'm watching the videos of the difference between your cheap one you might get from, you know, name your big box store, a $20 pickleball racket, and the good ones. And I'm like, well, I want the good one because the ball spins more and softer. So if somebody hits a hard one, you can like return it so much better. And it gives you an advantage over the cheap ones.
2: Really?
1: And this is why I can't start playing pickleball, because I bet there's some shoes that help you move better on the court. And then the aerodynamic outfits and the pickleball lifestyle. And then I'm going to need a pickleball cooler to hold my pickleball drinks. This is why I can't afford more than one hobby at a time.
0: I'm playing pickleball with like a wooden plank. Like, you know those boards that you serve bread on at the keg? Like, that's my pickleball racket, and I'm having a good time.
1: So you keep that. I'm going to go buy a $250 pickleball racket, and we'll play each other and see how it goes. Yes. I like that. Keep your board.
0: I'll still beat you.

0: Good morning. Welcome to what is going to be another hot one. A perfect night for our beaches show. It is going to be so fun. I can't wait.
1: If you just looked at the high level forecast today, you'd maybe see showers and wind, but that is all earlier tonight. Perfect temperatures, no wind. It's going to be awesome. And there's still a few tickets left.
0: We wake up to the news that the tariffs are on hold for now. The 50% duties will be paused until the end of the week. After a tentative trade deal was reached yesterday, the import taxes would have hit products ranging from hockey sticks to honey, building materials, liquors, and clothing.
2: Does anyone get the feeling they're kind of making it up as they go? Like, I'm going to tariff you. Oh, I'm going to delay it for three more days.
1: Well, especially when the U.S. is like, we're going to tariff hockey sticks. And you're like, not our hockey sticks. Just picking on the things who try and make a deal.
0: There's some light at the end of the tunnel for downtown Regina commuters. The intersection at 11th Avenue and Lawrence Street is expected to open in a few weeks. We're basking in the heat, but if you're feeling fall, Cedar Creek Gardens 8-acre corn maze is open already for the season, and it is Shrek themed this year.
1: We got Smash Mouth coming on Saturday, and you could do
0: that's right,
1: a Shrek corn maze and go listen to Smash Mouth. That's awesome.
0: And LOL and OMG, so 2016, there's new text lingo. The kids are using it to communicate. So for instance, IJBOL, I just burst out laughing. Okay. And ONG, on God, like, I mean it, I'm telling you the truth, mom and dad.
1: Stop the cap. Heard that one?
0: I've heard that one.
2: Have you guys seen OOMF? Oomphs? Oomph?
0: No.
2: OOMF. One of my followers.
1: What?
2: If you're talking about one of your followers, OOMF. Yeah.
1: I at least get it.

0: They beat the Tampa Bay Rays 10-5 last night. You guys, I don't know what it is, but the Jays can't lose when I'm tuned in, and they've looked so good last night. They've now won 8 of their last 11 games. This team has a real shot, a real legitimate shot to be in the playoffs. And after the Tampa Bay Rays and the Yankees, it gets way easier for them. So, I don't know. My rally cap is on.
1: WNBA last night, Toronto Tempo looking to break a 10-game losing streak when they had Caitlin Clark and the Indiana Fever in town. It was Caitlin Clark's first time in Canada. Well, they've dropped an 11th straight now. They lost 101-95 to the WNBA superstar.
0: Pretty cool, though, to see the Tempo play at Scotiabank Center. 20,000-plus fans. Like, that is a record-setting day for that squad, and pretty cool for Canada's first-ever WNBA team.
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3: Hey, everyone, it's Winnie on Weather. Happy Wednesday. I'm telling you, we got more great summer weather. Now, this morning, we could have some showers, but don't worry, they won't last. A high 27 today. Things looking great for that beaches concert. Tomorrow, sunshine and 26. Same thing for Friday and Saturday and Sunday. 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
1: That's our last Winnie on Weather for a while. You guys are on vacation.
0: She's taking a well-deserved break from Winnie on Weather. She'll be back eventually.
2: That's your weather for the Flats Eatery and Drink. 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Bring the crew for the $10 breakfast. 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
1: 8:11, we got good sunshine and heat coming this way. 28 for high. Right now, though, downtown between Arcola and Winnipeg Street, if you're heading downtown, backed up right now. We're not sure what's going on there, but if you're trying to head downtown using Victoria Avenue, very, very slow.
0: There's also some construction here on Albert Street, too. Slowing things down. But you know what? As long as the construction happening, it's still summer. That is good news. Taylor Swift, I knew it. I knew you.

0: It's just an all-around good song. Taylor Swift, Z99.
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0: 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You got custom labels?
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2: So you're putting a custom label, like a sticker, on every single pencil for your kids?
1: Maybe not every pencil, but all the big things, you guys, have gorgeous labels. I'm winning school. Like, I am winning this year.
0: It is brilliant because I have been that dad the day before my wife's like, hey, here's 8 bazillion pencils, everything. I need you to write all the kids' names on every single one.
1: Yeah.
0: And like, my writing isn't good. And trying to fit it on the side of a pencil, somebody's name with a Sharpie, it's impossible.
1: It can't be done. So tell me how jealous you are. This, look at you two, you sitting there, smirking, making faces at me. Whatever. I'm winning.
2: 0% jealous. Because your kids are kids. They're going to lose all these things that are labeled. And everyone around the school will go, oh, look at Jossie and Cash can't keep their pens or the pencils or the glue sticks anywhere. What a bunch of adults.
0: I love that, actually. They'll be judging you, Shauna Foster.
1: And then that stuff will get brought home to their houses, and those moms and dads will be like, this is Foster's kid for sure.
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0: Wednesday, 8:19, 16 degrees right now. This afternoon, there will be some wind gusting to 50, but it's not going to last past supper time, which is perfect because tonight we've got an outdoor concert. Devin Cole, Sophia Kimura, and The Beaches happening at the outdoor stage at Conexus Arts Center.
1: And if you're headed to Shake Lake this weekend, just the weather is perfect. 28 today, 28 tomorrow, 27 Friday, 30 Saturday, 30 Sunday. Let's just say summer's back, baby.
0: Kelly Clarkson, living the dream with her Vegas residency right now. Here's Miss Independent.

0: crazy to think we discovered her on American Idol all those years ago. Kelly Clarkson, Z99.
1: Shauna Wheels, the Canadian LPGA tournament is on in Edmonton this week. The CPKC, which Brooke Henderson, greatest Canadian golfer of all time, she won it last year. But this past Monday, I actually got to go to the golf course and play in the Celebrity Pro-Am in Edmonton.
2: Can I tell you that was a humbling experience?
3: In what way?
1: Well, we got to play with a pro. Her name's Tilly Claggett. She's from Calgary, but played high-level college golf, just turned pro. And you think Wheels has been going to the gym? Tilly is an absolute beast. She can squat 300 pounds, and she was playing from a whole tee box further behind us. And there were moments where I smoked a drive from, you know, 20 or 30 yards in front of her from the forward tee box. And I'm like, I got her. I got her. And then, of course, she hammered the ball. And then I would have to, like, do the embarrassing walk of shame because we got to pick the best drive to use. Guess what? We didn't use any of my drives. She was always 10, 15 yards in front of me.
0: You're not surprised by this, though.
1: Well, you know, I'm a well above average golf player. And generally speaking, the men hit the ball further than the ladies do. And so I thought maybe with her being a tee box back, we could even out or I might have an advantage. No, no chance.
0: Did you miss the part where they were the best in the world?
1: Just let me dream, okay, you guys?
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1: Just a gorgeous morning, 15 degrees, perfect for the farmer's market. Kicking off here in about half an hour, and you may want to beat the heat and the wind that's coming this afternoon.
0: Do you have a garden at your house?
1: I have a herb garden.
0: Because mid to late August gardens, September gardens, way more stuff available. So now is the time to get down to the farmer's market because they got the cucumbers going. They got the squash going. They got the corn going.
1: The farmers are also a little better at taking care of their gardens than some of us are. That surprise you?
0: No.

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1: Hey, happy Wednesday. Oh, it is going to be picture perfect for our beaches concert tonight. Hot today. Maybe get a storm rolling through, but it's going to be way ahead of concert time. Hardly any wind tonight. Can't wait.
2: We don't get very many outdoor concerts like this. Like, you think about Country Thunder every year. Shake the Leg. This is an extra one to add in there. And with perfect weather, tonight is going to be incredible.
1: We wake up to news about the tariffs. Everyone holding their breath. The 50% duties will be paused until the end of the week. So there's an extension, basically, after a tentative trade deal was reached yesterday. And these import taxes would hit products ranging from, it's literally everything. I mean, hockey sticks, honey, building materials, liquor, clothing, kids' toys, plastics.
2: I know steel was a big one. Crazy Ape. They do Apex Adventure Park. They build trampolines all over the world and going, hey, this steel could really harm us. So that's great news.
1: There's some light at the end of the tunnel for downtown Regina commuters. The intersection 11th Ave and Lauren is expected to open up in a few weeks.
3: As much as I love construction season coming to end, it also means something else is coming to end that I won't talk about. So anyway, good for 11th
1: Snow
3: Avenue
1: removal?
3: Businesses.
4: Sean, what?
1: Sorry, I have to say it in case some people don't know. If they didn't get your joke.
3: Okay.
1: Hey, if you're feeling fallish, now I'm talking about fall, but Cedar Creek Gardens Corn Maze is open for the fall, and it is Shrek themed this year.
2: If you look from the top down the photo of how they carved out the images, like there's Donkey, there's Gingerbread Man, there's Shrek, there's Fiona. It is a very impressive cutting of the corn.
3: No, you guys, this is open for the end of summer. Let's just say it that way, okay?
1: Ooh, I like that better. Mm. Yeah, an end of summer excursion for the family. And there's new text lingo. Parents, we need to keep up on this. IJBOL is I just burst out laughing, and so nobody's using LOL anymore. And nobody's using OMG. They're using ONG, which means on God, I swear to you, I'm telling you the truth.
3: I'm not so worried about learning these ones, Shauna. There's other ones I'm sure they're out there that the kids aren't telling us what they mean yet. I need to learn what those ones mean.
1: The dark ones, like the real, mysteries.
3: I didn't mean like the dark ones. I just meant the like inappropriate ones. As a parent, you want to be like, hey, cut that out. I know what that means. Cool your jets. They probably don't
1: say that.
3: Is
1: that
3: what you say? Cool your jets. No, they probably don't. CYJ, cool your jets. Put it in.
1: Yeah, there you go. That's what's going on this morning for Access Communications.
2: You guys, Blue Jays win again last night, 10-5. They have really struggled with the Tampa Bay Rays this year, so that's a massive win. And on the other side of it, did you see what happened to the Seattle Mariners?
1: Oh, I did.
2: They tied an MLB record, the largest shutout loss, 22-0. Hasn't happened since 1888. That is how crazy that is.
3: Did you say 1988 or...
2: No.
3: 1888?
2: Back
1: that's
2: in,
1: nuts.
2: Back in 1888,
3: they didn't even have professionals back then.
2: How crazy is that, you guys? It was a disaster last night. In fact, at one point in this game for Seattle, the bases were loaded. Somebody hit a ball in the outfield. The Seattle outfielder caught it. That's two outs. He took the ball and threw it in the stands. He thought it was three outs.
1: Oh, no way.
3: No.
2: Yeah. And so the runners get to advance two bases, and two of them scored, and you're going, okay, these guys are completely checked out.
3: And in WNBA action, Caitlin Clark was coming to Canada for the first time playing the Toronto Tempo, which Toronto Tempo were looking to snap a 10-game losing streak. They made it close. It was 101-95, but it is their first year in the league, and we're so happy to have a team here in Canada. Onwards and upwards. And that's your sports for the Health Sciences Association of Saskatchewan.
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5: Hey, everyone, it's Winnie on weather. Happy Wednesday. I'm telling you, we got more great summer weather. Now, this morning, we could have some showers, but don't worry, they won't last. A high 27 today. Things looking great for that beaches concert. Tomorrow, sunshine and 26. Same thing for Friday and Saturday and Sunday. This is my last weather for a little while. Don't worry, you'll hear from me soon. This is Winnie on Weather on Z99.
3: Wheels, that was your chance to teach her Arnold Schwarzenegger's I'll be back. No, that wasn't good.
2: She'd love that, too.
3: Yeah. Anyway, you can work on that.
2: Deal.
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2: We got lots of sunshine and 16 degrees.

0: You ever see the videos where somebody stands on her stomach and she keeps singing because her breath control is so good? That is Pink, Z99.
1: 840 was texting with Teacher Dalton about when the teachers are back in the classroom. He said, technically, next week, 2 weeks from today, the students are back in class, but there's a lot of teachers like himself already back in the classroom. Oh, preparing for the brand new year, getting things organized.
0: Technically part. I thought it might be, well, technically we're supposed to be back, but if the weather's good, no chance. No, we love our teachers. It's Preston Pablo, Z99.

0: Trending with Shauna Foster.
1: This is exciting, even though she's still living with stiff person syndrome, which is just awful. Celine Dion says she's busy. She's in rehearsals now for her upcoming Paris residency that got an extension already. It kicks off with shows a month from now. And we're getting some new rumors in the mix for Super Bowl halftime. I feel like every week there's new rumors. This one, though, pointing to Harry Styles, which makes sense. I could see that. Foo Fighters, BTS. In the mix with Justin Bieber, and then we heard last week Miley Cyrus is back in there. Any one of those would be fantastic.
2: This just feels like they have no idea. They're just saying everyone is in the mix.
3: What's that TMZ new headline? They just have a little generator there. Spin the wheel. Harry Styles.
1: But when you think about it, none of those people have played Super Bowl halftime before, so there is technically a chance.
2: Sure. Sure.
3: Big pop stars that have not played Super Bowl. Justin Bieber.
2: Rick Astley.
3: Oh,
2: like
3: now.
2: Rick roll the audience at this point. Like, who knows? The bare naked ladies at this point. We have no idea.
1: No, it's not them.
3: Probably not.
1: That's what's trending.
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0: Happy Wednesday. It is going to be another hot one, and there is no end in sight. Looking ahead through the weekend, we are going to be close to 30, even hitting 30.
1: Saturday, Sunday, now calling for 30s both days. Come on, shake the lake. That's crazy.
2: We kind of missed this, didn't we? You know, this was July, and then we had a couple weeks of weird weather. 2 weeks until the kids are back in school. Make the most of it. Here's Shawn Mendes, Z99.

0: back.
1: Shawn Mendes, one of the best. I'm looking forward to new music from him sometime soon.
2: And Sarbast, you've got a tip for us for dealing with all the wasps that are out now?
3: You try the Arabic method. It's been working for generations. You pick up a sandal, specifically the ones from Dollarama, the blue and black ones, Hawaii. Those are the best ones to slap mosquitoes, black flies, and wasps away. It's been working for generations since the beginning of time, and I don't see why. Dollarama just created this new technology, and you guys are using citronella, citronella things, sprays. Just get a sandal. It works perfectly fine.
4: That is all I need, is one sandal from the Dollarama.
3: My mom's got the same sandal for 13 years, and she's been using it on me. And the wasps and everything. So if you guys want to borrow that, I'm more than happy.
4: Okay, I'll borrow your mom's, and hopefully I can do that to keep the wasps away, because, yeah, I really don't need a third butt cheek again.
3: Oh, I didn't know it was an alien butt cheek.
4: Oh, yeah, yeah, yeah. That's what happens to me. Alien butt cheek when I get stung on my butt by the wasp.
3: Oh, goodness gracious. Well, you know what? It's almost end of summer. You're not going to have to worry about that anymore. Now it's going to be wind chills and frostbite.
4: So. Yeah, thanks for that.
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0: The sun is out and is going to be a perfect evening tonight. Wascana Park, Devin Cole, Sophia Camara, and the beaches. Is there anything like a summer evening show on a great day?
1: Oh, yeah. Now, the last concert that you guys went to was Cameron Whitcomb at Country Thunder. It's not going to be that level of heat for the beaches tonight, but it's going to be hot.
2: It'll feel like 29 around 3 o'clock this afternoon, maybe a little bit breezy, but it all calms down and gets perfect about an hour before the concert starts. And I just think that Mother Nature has orchestrated a perfect evening for us. And if you don't have tickets to come to the show yet, get them, because you're going to have some serious FOMO when this is all said and done.
0: Right now, 16 degrees. It's Shaboozy Zed.

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1: Waking up next to you. 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

0: Next to you. 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Next to you.
1: We've got a text from Aaron in Whitmore Park who says, you guys were talking about summer bucket lists. Mine was to find my wife a hobby. Her and her friends have no hobbies, and we're still looking for one for her.
0: Well, Aaron, you tell her she's not alone, because my wife's been lamenting this. It feels like for years that she doesn't have any hobbies, and she feels like none of her friends do either. Do you have a hobby, Shauna?
2: No, I have no hobbies, and my friends have no hobbies. So, right? You are right. And it is because we are catering to your hobbies and running
0: don't
2: a household.
0: Don't put it on us, because every husband out there is saying, I would make room for my wife's hobbies, but none of my friends have wives who can actually come up with a hobby that they want to do.
1: It's the right answer for your friends. But the moment those wives get hobbies, your friends' hobbies, they have less time for it and less money for it. And then they're watching the kids. This just kind of sounds like lip service.
0: No, because what ends up happening is I'm cashing out all these points to go do my hobbies, but I can't earn any points back for my wife.

Cameron Whitcomb, Z99, and this guy does not sleep. 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He's constantly making music, Justin. He just teased a brand new song. Yeah, another one coming. This one, a collaboration with Marshmello.

0: You talk about how he doesn't sleep. He also doesn't stop moving when he's on the stage. He is an active artist.
1: That song's called Hollow. 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

0: song feels so cool. Tame Impala and Jenny, it's Dracula.
1: It's going to get a bit windy this afternoon. 28 degrees is your high, but then it calms down this evening. Going to be gorgeous. And look at this. 28, 27, 30, 30, sunshine. Oh, summer's back, baby.
0: Thinking about all the teachers who have 1 week left before they go back to school. That weather's for you.

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2: Sean and Justin, we were just talking about how bad the wasps are. Julian Windsor Park, you've got a tip for us.
3: They get a fake wasp nest.
4: Oh, I've heard about these. They work?
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4: Okay, I'm on it.
3: Just to let you know, because my buddy just got stung there, and I got stung in the toe yesterday.
0: Oh, on the toe?
3: Yep.
4: Oh, they're just awful.
2: Well, thanks for that, Julie. If you've got a tip about how to keep the wasps at bay, let us know. 306-936-9999. Time for Alex Sampson. Really cool song. It's called Misery.

0: What's trending with Shauna Foster.
1: This is exciting, even though she's still living with stiff person syndrome, which is just awful. Celine Dion says she's busy. She's in rehearsals now for her upcoming Paris residency that got an extension already. It kicks off with shows a month from now. And we're getting some new rumors in the mix for Super Bowl halftime. I feel like every week there's new rumors. This one, though, pointing to Harry Styles, which makes sense. I could see that. Foo Fighters, BTS, in the mix with Justin Bieber. And then we heard last week Miley Cyrus is back in there. Any one of those would be fantastic.
2: This just feels like they have no idea. They're just saying everyone is in the mix.
3: What's that, TMZ? New headline? They just have a little generator there. Spin the wheel. Harry Styles.
1: But when you think about it, none of those people have played Super Bowl halftime before, so there is technically a chance.
2: Sure, sure.
3: Big pop stars that have not played Super Bowl. Justin Bieber.
2: Rick Astley.
3: Oh,
2: like Rick roll the audience at this point. Like, who knows? The bare naked ladies at this point. We have no idea.
1: No, it's not them. That's what's trending for Lakeview Salon and Hair Restoration.

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0: It's gonna be a sticky Wednesday. Hey, it's Shauna with you, Strumbellas. I love this, Joel. How do you beat the heat?
1: What I do whenever I'm trying to cool off and stuff like that, I wear coveralls all day, so being outside in the heat, it's rather, you know, difficult to stay cool, right? So me and my boss, whatever, what we do is we hand out Gatorade.
0: Aw, isn't that sweet? How are you staying cool? Nice burst of summer. 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

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Smile Smith and Stargazing. Shauna hanging out with you. Welcome to a hot one. Back in studio, we can't wait for new Rihanna music. We found love. Yeah,

0: What's trending with Shauna Foster.
1: Pushing 70 and still killing it, Madonna leads over Taylor Swift in MTV VMA nominations. She has 11. Taylor just below that. Sabrina Carpenter nominated. Justin Bieber. The show goes end of September.
2: Did anyone else see that coming?
1: No.
3: If it was 1996, yes, but that is super impressive.
1: And I saw these photos and I thought, what a stunning wedding. This was really nice to see. Jen Arden got married on the weekend and a pile of Canadian celebrities were there. She's not like Taylor Swift. She's dropping all the pictures, all the videos. There's so much content right now. And that is feeding my soul that I get that.
3: How much fun would that wedding be to be at with the group that was there and not having Taylor Swift's lawyers looking over your shoulder every time you pull out your phone? Man, that would be.

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Just a half a game back now for Toronto. The Jays right there in that wild card hunt. Beating Tampa 10-5 last night. Go Jays. Here's Mary.

0: This is exciting, even though she's still living with stiff person syndrome, which is just awful. Celine Dion says she's busy. She's in rehearsals now for her upcoming Paris residency that got an extension already. It kicks off with shows a month from now. And we're getting some new rumors in the mix for Super Bowl halftime. I feel like every week there's new rumors. This one, though, pointing to Harry Styles, which makes sense. I could see that. Foo Fighters, BTS, in the mix with Justin Bieber. And then we heard last week Miley Cyrus is back in there. Any one of those would be fantastic.
1: This just feels like they have no idea. They're just saying everyone is in the mix.
2: What's that, TMZ? New headline? They just have a little generator there. Spin the wheel. Harry Styles.
0: But when you think about it, none of those people have played Super Bowl halftime before, so there is technically a chance.
1: Sure, sure.
2: Big pop stars that have not played Super Bowl. Justin Bieber.
1: Rick Astley.
2: Oh!
1: Like Rick roll the audience at this point. Like, who knows? The Bare Naked Ladies at this point. We have no idea.
0: No, it's not them.

Loving that song from Pink, Z99. Happy Wednesday. It's Wheels sitting in for Tim Stone. I hope you're feeling good. We've got a great day ahead of us. Sunshine 28. And of course, tonight, taking the stage at the Conexus Arts Center outside, it's the Beaches. That was some audio from their show in Saskatoon last week. We got the Beaches, we got Sophia Camara, and we got this lady, Devin Cole.

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2: All kinds of good news when it comes to the weather. Today, high of 28. It'll be breezy from about right now until supper time, but then it'll die off. Beautiful day ahead of us, down to 9 overnight. Tomorrow, sunshine and 28. Friday, a high of 27. And then Saturday and Sunday, right now, calling for temperatures of plus 30. Should be a great weekend. The weather for Haas Health on Rochdale and in Emerald Park.
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0: Foster.
1: Pushing 70 and still killing it, Madonna leads over Taylor Swift in MTV VMA nominations. She has 11. Taylor just below that. Sabrina Carpenter nominated. Justin Bieber. The show goes end of September.
2: Did anyone else see that coming?
1: No.
3: If it was 1996, yes, but that is super impressive.
1: And I saw these photos and I thought, what a stunning wedding. This was really nice to see. Jan Arden got married on the weekend and a pile of Canadian celebrities were there. She's not like Taylor Swift. She's dropping all the pictures, all the videos. There's so much content right now. And that is feeding my soul, but I get that.
3: How much fun would that wedding be to be at with the group that was there and not having Taylor Swift's lawyers looking over your shoulder every time you pull out your phone? Man, that would be good.

Such a fun song, Dua Lipa with Dance the Night. And this evening, we've got a great show coming outside of the Conexus Arts Center. You got Devin Cole, you got Sophia Camara, and then you got the Beaches. They are here right now in the Queen City. I don't want you waking up tomorrow having some FOMO. So if you do not have tickets yet, I've heard there's a few left. We'll see you there. Right now, we're going to play the Beaches. This is their huge hit that was featured on Off Campus, the show on Prime Video. It's called Edge of the Earth.

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2: Regina weather.
3: We got sunshine for days today, a high of 28. Perfect weather for what will be a great show tonight at the Kinexus Arts Center. The beaches are in town. It'll be windy this afternoon, but it'll be finished around supper time. Overnight down to 9, so a bit cool, but then tomorrow, more sunshine. Calling for a high of 28. Friday, sunshine and 27. And then the big stuff, Saturday and Sunday, believe it or not, calling for plus 30. And that is your Z99 weather.
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0: with Shauna Foster.
1: This is exciting, even though she's still living with stiff person syndrome, which is just awful. Celine Dion says she's busy. She's in rehearsals now for her upcoming Paris residency that got an extension already. It kicks off with shows a month from now. And we're getting some new rumors in the mix for Super Bowl halftime. I feel like every week there's new rumors. This one, though, pointing to Harry Styles, which makes sense. I could see that. Foo Fighters, BTS, in the mix with Justin Bieber. And then we heard last week Miley Cyrus is back in there. Any one of those would be fantastic.
2: This just feels like they have no idea. They're just saying everyone is in the mix.
3: What's that TMZ new headline? They just have a little generator there. Spin the wheel. Harry Styles.
1: But when you think about it, none of those people have played Super Bowl halftime before, so there is technically a chance.
2: Sure, sure. Yeah.
3: Big pop stars that have not played Super Bowl. Justin Bieber.
2: Rick Astley. Rick roll the audience at this point. Like, who knows? The bare naked ladies at this point. We have no idea.
1: No, it's not them.

Rema with Selena Gomez. That is Calm Down. Hard to believe, 2 weeks until the start of school. I was chatting this morning with Shauna Foster, who said that she is so excited to label every one of her kids' supplies, the pencils, the glue sticks. Do you do this? I'm all about just survival of the fittest. Don't lose your pencils. Oh, I'm not labeling those things. On Wheels, it for Tim Stone. Great song from Olivia Rodrigo. It's Drop Dead.

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with Marshmallow. It's called Hollow. It drops a week from Friday. That guy's making some great music. Hey, I'm Wheels, in for Tim Stone, in sync, not getting back together.

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1: Beautiful day today. Sunshine in 28. The wind will die down around supper time. And then we can all go to the Beaches concert tonight and enjoy ourselves. Absolutely gorgeous. Overnight down to 9. Tomorrow, sunshine in 28. Friday, calling for sunshine in 27. And then Saturday and Sunday, right now, calling for sunshine and plus 30. Will be a fantastic weekend. 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

That song sounds so good in the sunshine. Bruno Mars, I Just Might. It's Wheels. Thanks for hanging out. Tonight, we've got a great show coming up. Devin Cole, Sophia Camara, and the Beaches at the outdoor stage tonight outside Conexus Arts Center. Weather's going to be perfect for it. If you are having FOMO right now, good news. I heard there's a few tickets left if you want to go, but get them. You don't want to miss it. It's going to be so good. Honestly, you're going to hear this live. This is the Beaches. Blame Brett. Done.

0: Shauna Foster.
1: Pushing 70 and still killing it. Madonna leads over Taylor Swift in MTV VMA nominations. She has 11. Taylor just below that. Sabrina Carpenter nominated. Justin Bieber. The show goes end of September.
2: Did anyone else see that coming?
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3: If it was 1996, yes, but that is super impressive.
1: And I saw these photos and I thought, what a stunning wedding. This was really nice to see. Jen Arden got married on the weekend and a pile of Canadian celebrities were there. She's not like Taylor Swift. She's dropping all the pictures, all the videos. There's so much content right now. And that is feeding my soul, but I get that.
3: How much fun would that wedding be to be at with the group that was there and not having Taylor Swift's lawyers looking over your shoulder every time you pull out your phone? Man, that would be good.

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It's Eminem's at 99. It's going to be a perfect night tonight. The winds are going to calm down for a concert in Wascana Park. We got Devin Cole, we got the Beaches, and we've got Sophia Camara. Hear this song live, Girls Like You.

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1: 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Let me know what you think of it. It has a super unique sound.

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0: They-

Shinedown, bringing the heat, 365. How about this forecast? 28 tomorrow, 27 Friday, and for Shake the Lake weekend, we got 30 Saturday and Sunday. That's your weather for Aeonian Aesthetics and Massage. Here's Jamie Fine. It's homesick. I'm just saying.

That song feels so much better now that summer is back. Justin in for Tim Stone. How about the concert tonight? Wascana Park, Devin Cole, Sophia Camara, and you'll be able to hear this song live. There's still a few tickets left. It's The Beaches, Edge of the Earth.

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1: Hey, it's Amanda from the Kinexus Arts Center. I'm up on this beautiful party stage. We got picnic tables in front of us. There is a whole bunch of food trucks for you from Trebizond, Hillside Smoking Q, the Frying Dutchman, Paddy Wagon, Favorito, all set up along, and there's Pile of Bones here. We are going to have an epic night tonight. A little pre-shake, if you will, because on the stage tonight, you got Devin Cole, Sophia Kamara, and then at 9 p.m., The Beaches. They will be on the Shake the Lake stage, outdoor concert here at the Kinexus Art Center. Now, this is happening if it rains or not. It doesn't look like we're going to see any rain. Right now, it's feeling really warm. There's a little bit of a breeze blowing through here, but we are in for the most gorgeous, epic night. Soundcheck is underway right now, and we're just so excited. Sophia Kamara, Devin Cole, and The Beaches tonight at the Kinexus Art Center.
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4: The Connexus Art Center is looking so good. We are shaping up for a crazy night. All Canadian, all woman, and this is going to rock. A little pre-shake, actually, if you will. They have the Shake the Lake stage up. And on stage tonight, you got Devin Cole at 6:30, 7:45, Sophia Kamara, and then at 9 o'clock, The Beaches. I am so excited. We are going to have the best time. Weather is looking absolutely perfect. And when you come to the parking lot, come through the university entrance in there. That will be your easiest way to find a place to park. Of course, if you got Rockstar parking, you're going to know where to go. But parking is first come, first serve. So come here early. We got all the food trucks set up for you. Come have a drink. And then you'll have a safe ride home tonight. Sophia Kamara, Devin Cole, and The Beaches sound check is just underway, and it is sounding crazy good here at the Connexus Arts Center.
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0: to
1: Tyler Shaw, run to you. This forecast, Thursday 28, Friday 27, and then both Saturday and Sunday. We've got sunshine and we've got 30 degrees, which 2 weeks left of summer before school starts. 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

0: Desmond, Jamie Fine, they are good together. Sarbas, what's your solve here for this wasp crisis we seem to be facing?
1: You try the Arabic method. It's been working for generations. You pick up a sandal, specifically the ones from Dollarama, the blue and black one. 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
0: Oh, man. Okay. Yeah, okay. I'm going to get a sandal from Dollarama. Here's Journey.

Some say you'll hear that song live at the Super Bowl. Justin Bieber, Daisies. And tonight, it is going to be the perfect night. The Beaches are playing in Wascana Park, but they've brought Sophia Camara and this girl from Calgary, Alberta. It's Devin Cole.

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1: The Kinexus Art Center is looking so beautiful for tonight. I mean, the trees are so green and lush. They're really showing off. And we got a view of the lake behind the Shake the Lake stage. Now, that is set up early for our little pre-shake, if you will. We got Sophia Kamara, Devin Cole, and the Beaches tonight. All women, all Canadian, and they really know how to rock and put on a show. I am so excited. I got a little snippet here of Soundcheck, and it is loud. It is incredible, and we're going to have so much fun, so come early. Parking is first come, first serve, so if there's no more parking, you won't be able to park in the parking lot here. Of course, if you got that Rockstar parking pass, well, you know what you're already doing. It's going to be good, so come on down to Kinexus Art Center. We got the food trucks from Favorito, Paddy Wagon, Frying Dutchman, Hillside Smoking Q, Tropezon. You're not going to go hungry, and you're not going to go thirsty as well. They got so much ice here. Ice cold drinks. They got some big barrels of bubblies. So whatever you're drinking, whatever you're eating, you're going to find it here in an incredible show. Again, Devin Cole, Sophia Kamara, and the Beaches tonight at the Kinexus Art Center. They're just doing sound check, and guys, they sound amazing.
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1: It is sound check time here at the Kinexus Arts Center. It's Amanda. We're having a little pre-shake, if you will. Shake the Lake stage is set up, and on tonight are three incredible all-Canadian, all-women bands. We got Devin Cole, 6:30, 7:45, Sophia Kamara, and then at 9 o'clock, my ultimate, my favorite, The Beaches. 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It is first come, first serve. So if you can get a ride over here, that would be great. 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And who else?
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So much talent, Somber, back to Friends. How are we feeling about summer being back? Tomorrow's high 28, Friday 27, Saturday and Sunday, both 30 degrees. Perfect for Shake the Lake weekend. That's your weather for Boston Pizza.

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